0: Anthony, 486.
1: Easy.
0: You're well being checked. 55 Whitbrook Lane. Can we check on a Valerie McKinnon? She's 55 years old. The caller on this is a friend. She hasn't heard from her in a week. She's worried because she believes she's in an abusive relationship. She drives a red Chevy Equinox.

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1: Six Hanson, I will be going out. Red Chevy Equinox in the driveway.
2: Let's be advised, there is a history of domestics. Looks like it's usually between her and I'm assuming her husband, Michael McKinnon, under that address.
1: Received, thank you.
0: Go ahead. Show you it's clear. All of you secured. Roger.
3: Received, just to confirm, it's a vote that is docked up. Nobody is on it. He said he keeps hearing the pump go on and off, but a couple people are concerned that it's going down in the water.
2: Answer 86.
4: Good.
3: Where is he?
2: I realized. Looks like Valerie has an RO against this Michael McKinnon. It is active. Vacate, stay away. No contact with the on team.
1: Okay, I got that it was active. What was the second part?
2: Just that it's vacate, stay away, and no contact.
1: And the party's name's Michael?
2: I would have the same last name.

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0: History, I got a road region incident with two vehicles right now. Mass 9, Papa, November 972, 9 PM, 972.
3: Roger, your location.
0: It's 5 Union.
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3: Roger, sir.
4: Nine,
3: Rockland Control, 272.
5: I got it, I'm on Union Street.
0: Yeah, 6-2's got it, we're on the way.
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0: 73 to control. 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
1: 72 and 62 are going out.
2: Roger, cruise land.
3: This month. Receive, expires 26. Unless they have other paperwork where they ended it earlier. And the next hearing date was 6/26/26 in Plymouth. One step. We'll do some place here in a second. I'm just calming everybody down.
2: Roger.
4: Call to 819. 9. Sir, are you clear? Are you coming back to the station? You have a call? Jake from Plaza Security is reporting a female party by entrance 1. Security had asked her to leave approximately 30 minutes ago, and she's been standing by the entrance. She's reporting she is calm, cooperative, but they'd like to have her sent far away. Roger.
1: Alpha 433-1188. Sierra Alpha 433-1188.
2: Roger, owner up on the second, listing on the first, if you like.
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0: I have the taxi plate. 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
1: Roger. Go ahead.
0: Mass Taxi 16 Juliet Sierra. Mass Taxi 16 JS. You did text the Casino Party from 234 commercials to this incident.
1: Roger.
0: First name, Orna.

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1: E6 headquarters, can I get the Sallyport, please? E6 Hanson, ending mileage is going to be 68215.3.

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1: Roger.
0: Ma'am, are you clear for transmission?
1: Go ahead.
0: She's got one in hand. Straight warrant. No
1: Roger. Bit.

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Control. 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She's just going to be sitting on the bench outside waiting for an Uber. She'll be clear. Roger.

0: that's a fire alarm dispatcher medical call. 775 Main Street, the police station in the Sally Port for an eval, low blood sugar, 2036.
1: 411.

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0: Squad 4, you're 1 on Hampton Police Station, EMS.
1: Fire alarm received. 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Squad 4 and A1 to 775 Main Street Police Station. Pretty now. The prisoner has a sally port. Diabetic issues. Alarm 2038 operator.

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0: 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Wagon door, please.
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0: Charles Anselm.
1: 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It's going to be 184 Lincoln Street. It's going to be with Mass Motorcycle 3 Echo 64.

0: Commander Barloff.
1: Barloff,
0: next command. A1's documented patient refusal. He's triple to deploy. Commander terminated.
1: Barloff, Steve. A1's documented patient refusal. Full team is split. Command terminated.

0: down here, guys. I'll tie it up to get another well being check request. This one's at the Blueberry Farm at 698 West Watch. Caller would like to check on his grandfather. He hasn't been able to get a hold of him. He's known to keep his phone off the hook. He's an 83-year-old male.
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0: Richard.
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4: Charlie 3.
3: Ma'am, can you swing into communications, please?
4: Roger, on my way.

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0: 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Sir, area 415 VFW, 415 VFW, for possible deer strike, sounds like the deer might still be alive. Our caller continued on.
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0: This year was deceased. 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It's against the chain link fence directly across from Kathy Corrigan's.
1: Sergeant.

0: 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We're clear at 346.
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0: Medic, you're on scene.

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She's leaving from the house.

0: I've got a call about a couple of suspicious people. 764 Main Street. First person got dropped off into the backyard of the property, got into a tow truck. The second person came out of the bog, is now standing next to a telephone pole across the street. The party that entered the backyard, the RP believes, is a Noah Hennessy, should not be on that property. RP is a tenant, rents the upstairs unit.
1: Okay, received. 82 and 86 will be handling. I'm going to be transporting that arrestee.

0: 91, just making sure you're en route.
1: That's affirmative.
0: Received engine 187. Gonna be in the driveway at that address. 7 Overlook Terrace, 77-year-old female, call for headlock duration.
1: You run out the update.

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0: Fire alarm, command terminated on board road, engine 4 is clear.
1: I probably believe it was no Hennessy, Greg.
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1: There's a, there's no,

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1: Go ahead.
0: Going back, registered to a 2005 white Ford F650. It's provoked for insurance. Owner is a Christopher Mall out of Quincy. 166, he is suspended.
1: Sure, that vehicle is parked here on the property. Has been. Mr. Hennessy is waiting for a ride. He has permission by one of the tenants here on the

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Set up a couple minutes ago, update when we get a little closer, we'll probably stick with the visual 2-4.

0: The caller's in the first building on the right, but he's, like, the very last unit on the second floor, so I would imagine it's in that front section right when you pull in.
1: All right. 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
1: Andrew 1 to fire alarm. 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
1: 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I probably was not there, so it was not served. And the female, we were just there with her for a little bit, questioning some items.

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0: Sector guard is tied up. Can you start over to 50 Stores Ave, the Archbishop Williams Fieldhouse? The alarm is going to be coming from the storage shed door.
1: If you're nearby the station, I'll take that.
0: 3-2, thank you, ma'am. 815, evening shift, you can disregard.

0: nice. I know the shop over there since running in the west.
1: Roger.
2: Gained access. No EMS problem. This is the homeowner. Got him.
0: Fire alarm,
2: please.
0: Gained access. 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

0: is from. 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
1: Sir, it's supposed to be coming from the field house storage door.

0: Security Control. Control. 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I just want to give a keyholder call, but everything appears secure. We'll be clear.
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0: operated as that? Is that a Paul Sheehan, born in 85?
1: Dispatching engine 1, engine 3, paramedic 1, 900 block of Ocean Street, motor vehicle accident, 2224.
2: Q2, I get the second part when you're ready.
0: Good.
2: 4, Romeo, Golf, Charlie, 76. 4, RGC, 76.
1: 900 block of Ocean Street, motor vehicle accident, 2225.
2: 70's out. Justin, we'll need a tow for two. Express is fine.

0: Choo-Choo that offered is a Pam Monahan, 10/30/1970.
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0: 731 Reno. Delta, Juliet, Romeo, 63. 6, EJR, 63. Can I get a listing on that, please?
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0: 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We're evaluating two separate vehicles.
1: Fire alarm received. Evaluating two from two separate vehicles. 2228.
2: P1's up.
1: You're on scene 2228.

0: any way you can get a Sierra number for that second operator for the Toyota Camry? I'm having a hard time looking her up the long way.
1: Yep, I'll grab her once first. 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
2: Caution and pass firearms with that party.

0: 39. In report, you're looking at the cams now that the street light's gone out again. Does the grid have a PA on anything? A transfer.
1: ASAR back in town, out of service, another transfer.
0: If there's any available north side, I think it's just at that intersection of traffic. It looks light right now.
2: Roger,

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Caller from 8 Egypt Ave is looking to speak to an officer for advice. I'll give you a call this morning, so.

0: 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P1's going to have a 345. Engine 1's going to be standing by.
1: Engine 1 standing by. P1 will have a 345, 2237.

Due to available cars, so I'm heading to 1801 Ocean Street. I go to an open line 911. You can hear arguing in the background. 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You're dangerous. 1801 Ocean Street, trying to get more.

0: And it's going to be the front building, probably number one. I believe it's going to be Nicholas Sirigano Jr., the 11-year-old. I could hear them yelling for him to do something and him crying in the background.
1: Appreciate
0: it. We had a call for him like a week or two ago. Apparently there were like knives involved and other weapons.
2: 2243.

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0: 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You check on an elderly male. Stacy accidentally called 911. We're having trouble hearing him. I think he's having trouble hearing us as well.
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0: 42 Hanson.
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0: I'm going to take that call for 86.
1: I believe his name is George Copeland. Date of birth 4/5 of 1926.
0: And it was accidental?
1: Affirmative.
0: Where is he? 75.

0: check the building. Everything appears secure. 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
1: Roger.
2: 7-3, you copy, Director.

0: Citizen, can you run mass 76363 to confirm the right address here? 76363, mass search.
1: That's the correct address. The owner of that is the part of the

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1: 82.
0: Are you able to get that calling party back on the line?
1: Not by the phone he called on, it's an hour only phone, but we can try to find a different phone number.
0: Very good, thank you.

0: 813-814. Can you start over to 50 Forbes Road, the Hyatt? We've got a alarm company reporting an Uber, no, a Lyft passenger alert. The vehicle is going to be a 2021 Honda CRV color gray. The plate is 4 Juliet Golf Yankee 27, 4 JGY 27. The alarm company has not been able to make contact with the passenger in the lift.
1: Three,
2: over. 5, 6, 7, 4.
0: 3, 2.

0: Reese's, the alarm company states the vehicle has not moved from that location.
1: Roger.

0: Just an update from your company. The passenger appears to be stationary at the Hyatt, and the vehicle is now at the gas station on the Hyatt side.
1: Was it the driver or the passenger that set off the alarm?
0: It was the passenger set off the alert.

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1: Thank you.

0: fire responding Route 3 northbound in the area of exit 18. Motor vehicle crash. I-2320.
1: Nobody in the lobby is making themselves known to me. Spoke to the front desk, and nobody came in and appeared in distress or said anything to them.

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1: Cakes and fire.
0: Acreage responding, Route 3 northbound by Acreage.
1: Acreage.

0: over in here, please.
1: Kingston,
0: sorry. Same route, 13 northbound by exit 18.
1: Sergeant.

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0: sample paper with you?
1: She's unsure. 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It should be a black vehicle. She does not know the make. 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

0: Squad 4 to Baja.
1: I'm answering Squad 4.
0: Both units on 491 East Squad.
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2: 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Monitor that area, get some vehicles, try to leave.

0: 51 to control. 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

0: 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A3 is clear to VI.
1: Go ahead. Getting a report of a possible domestic coming in from 585. That's 585 West Washington. Caller's going to be a neighbor from 580. Reporting that domestic is in progress across the street. Appears to be verbal at this time.

0: 498 to answer.
1: 398.
0: I'll be en route to West Washington. Is there any updates?
1: Sir, it's a negative. It was verbal in, verbal in nature. Caller was a neighbor who wished to remain anonymous. That the female was the aggressor. There are no firearms or LTCs at that location. Procedures. We do have a previous psychiatric history. We're reading it now. We'll update.
0: Precise. I believe I'm familiar with this couple.
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3: Where is it?
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0: 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Should be in house from the last call.
1: You were safe there with the other involved parties and Megan.
0: Affirmative.
1: Received. I'll attach them both.

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1: That was 1039.
0: 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That's Israel. Standing opposite Dr. Tom O'Kelly. Connection question.

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0: 我觉得他
1: at Honda CIV is 2A, Jose Roman, coming back out of high park, 4 to 72. 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

0: 12-2-811. I believe the incident related to these extra tracks originated from 57 Graziano Drive. I have an incident number for you. Call if you need it.
1: Roger. I thought the clip was dead Old Country Way. I'll do Graziano as well.
0: Roger.
2: You can leave that as I'm on Graziano right now. You can leave that extra check.

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Roger.

Security, Joe. Joe. I'm clear with a verbal to Sierra 7 2022 3684, speed and number plate. Roger.

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0: Not sure if it's a 90 at all. 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

Can you respond to a Plain Street somewhere between the CVS and Walgreens? Caller didn't quite know where he was. There's a DoorDash delivery driver said he popped a tire. Going to be a gray Lexus hatchback. Plate's going to be 5 Papa Mike Sierra 4.

0: 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Reynolds, so. 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
0: The mother opened the door. 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
1: Roger, 110.

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0: I'll be clear from Hyla. Can you put in another TDP forward to Meridian?
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Marshall Fire Department dispatching engine 1, engine 3, ladder 1, paramedic 1, 1 Snow Road, Star Market, fire alarm investigation, 121. Responding units is coming in at zone 15, no description.

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1: Set on the way, Matt. 3 Q Echo. Charlie 243 KDC 24. Ground name of a friend on the side. Who's 5101 Avalon.
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0: 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We're entering the building. We're investigating possible faulty smoke detector.
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2: 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The telephone.
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1: That's a negative 300. Since you've been on scene, it's been quiet.
0: Okay, I have a message.

0: 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Unable to reset the system. We've notified the night custodian. Engine 3 is returning.
1: Receive. Unable to reset. Notify the night custodian. Engine 3, you're clear. 203.

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0: Probably clear any mileage 42387.
1: Ending mileage 42387, the 204.
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1: Fire alarm's answering engine 3.
0: Yeah, can you ask the police to have a car meet us on Plain Street at the parking lot for the Veterans Park? Oh,

0: Division 3.
1: Engine 3 answering.
0: Yeah, police are aware of that vehicle. They've dealt with that situation a little bit ago. 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
1: That's a negative. 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Just a strange sight. We're clear.
0: You're clear, 210.

Shoulder radar 744. Sir, 1370 North Main Street, Mary Lou's. Inside of Phoenix, the alarm. Coming into the front town of Ocean.

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Direct control, 5 to telephone. 2.1.

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1: It's been on morning, this is Merchants Row, from the 21. 71-year-old female party of the ball.

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2: H, you're on. Confirm at the off PD. They're going to be in the corner of the parking lot near Cumberland Farm.
1: Receive.

0: truly only even stand by for a bolo out of blame that just occurred. 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The driver's side window will be smashed. There are no plates on the vehicle. Unknown direction of travel. Again, it's a black Infiniti 250 sedan on 1670 Main Street. 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
2: 11. 1-5.

Robert and Margaret Wood, ELS Medical, response level 2.

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1: 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Engine 383, it's 80-year-old female. 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
1: 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Fell approximately 1 to 2 hours ago, now vomiting blood. 0503 operator 224.

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0: 7-4. They'll be on Union Street for the Doors.
1: Doors received.
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1: 15.
0: 19 Rhodes Place. I call it like to speak to an officer about a possible theft of a screened house off their property.

0: Hanson to 489. So we have an animal call. It's going to be 23 Wagon Trail. Caller reports finding a yellow lap that he now has in his possession in his yard. The dog has a collar but no tags. He can't keep the animal, seeing if we can get in contact with the ACO or an officer to pick it up or identify it. We're calling the ACO now.
1: Appreciate it.

0: Okay, it's into 489. Just be advised, you're able to reach the ACO. I can handle.
1: Okay, thank you.

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0: Some paperwork there. They're in the parking lot. The station liquors, if you meet with them prior to that, it's going to be across from 40 East Water Street. Speak with that Trooper Friedman.
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0: Can you show us with the drone deployment to Helgut for a possible overturned kayak?
1: Roger.
2: Two to five, you guys gonna want another car or you all set?
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1: I'll be off community policing with 1-3.
0: Roger.

0: 940 Control. We've been on scene by drone for a few minutes here. That kayaker has been picked up. We'll be clearing and returning.
1: Got it.

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It's going to be for an 85-year-old female. Breathing but not responding. A little bit of a language barrier.

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1: 24.
0: Just advising, there's going to be a red Toyota Camry parked out front of the station until this afternoon. The operator is a Boston police officer.

0: Ground User Control. 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What's the number?
1: Number 8.
0: Roger, you can show us out.

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0: That's Frank Berry.
1: Patreon spawning 33 in Berry Lane. Night 2 have you on responding 33 in Berry. Be advised, your volume is extremely low. Wanted to be a 8-year-old male part of the 7-8 heart attack with a chest pain, trouble breathing.

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1: What?
0: Check on the DMV, Boylston Street at Washington Street, right by the Holbrook line. Caller said her car just died completely in the middle of the road. She's going to call AAA.
1: Got it.

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1: 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Fire's headed over to 412 First Parish Road for a fire alarm activation called in by the alarm.

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1: Roger. 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
0: 1-1, I do off 60 Lincoln Drive. 718.
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0: 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Spoke to a gentleman from National Grid. I think there might be a fuse. 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
1: Cross Fairmont Street on South Main. Mass Red 6, Charlie, Zulu, Charlie 43. You're undercutting my advance now.
2: 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Junior Cardoso de Silva, border 99 out of front. He's negative active.
0: Terminated
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1: A2, you're on. Engine 1 and A2, we're going to be a 77-year-old male, no rectal bleed, party is on blood thinners.
0: A2SS.
2: Alright, I might have missed that. You play with that stuff?
1: Roger.
2: I'm sorry about that. 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

Roger.

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1: Need to show me clear. 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
1: Thanks,
0: sir. I was able to find a phone number for somebody out of that address. Gave them a call, left them a message.
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Got a report of an injured raccoon on the road.

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1: 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It's going to be a 24-year-old female with left arm pain. 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
2: 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It's going to be building 2. Elderly female with a fall outside.

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0: Control now with Biden. Fire's going to 8 Baxter Street for a 99-year-old female who's short of breath.
1: Is that for 232?
2: Affirmative, sir. It's going to be the John Carver.
1: I'm in the area. I'll take care of it.
2: Appreciate it, sir. Thank you.

Duxbury Fire Alarm Dispatch at car 383 for the medical, 30 Tremont Street outside of building number 2 for the female with the fall, times 821, operator 215.

0: Hold on.
1: A1's transporting now, Brockton Hospital. Squad 4 returning, West Washington Street, Grand Terminus.
0: Squad 4, I'm getting ready to dispatch a fire alarm activation. Stand by. Hanson, fire alarm dispatching a fire alarm activation. 70 Hawthorne Street called in by the alarm company.
2: Andrew, we have the fire department heading to 70 Hawthorne Street for a fire alarm activation. It's called them by the alarm company coming in as basement smoke.
0: Duty squad for coverage, be advised, it's going to be for basement smoke. And some fire alarm paging, duty squad, duty squad through multiple calls.
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3: 25,
0: road, we have a caller from 285 reporting to see some thick black smoke possibly coming from the hotel area, 215 Wood Road. Just one call on this so far.
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3: 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You want the next?
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0: In the background, the vehicle, the tally screen kept moving. I believe it was in the bus. If you can just check the area, no answer after multiple callbacks.
1: See.
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1: D6, I have you on. He's going to be responding Route 3 northbound, the off-ramp, exit 1 Alpha, for a motor vehicle accident.
0: D6 has that.

0: Fire one. Squad 4's out. Single-story residential. Nothing showing from the exterior. 6-2 has Hawthorne Street Command.
1: Squad 4, you're on scene. Single-story, nothing showing from the exterior. 6-2 is command. If hydrant needed, it's going to be located by Hill Road at Hawthorne. So far, you have one responding on the page.
0: Received.

0: control. Where's it coming from?
1: Unknown caller was from the parking area of 285 Wood Road. Said it was coming from down the street, closer to the hotel, possibly Hampton Inn.
0: Roger.

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1: 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I'll keep looking, but you can show me clear.
0: Received just that one call.

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1: A1.
0: A1 on arrival, Brockton.
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2: A1 to Q2. That animal's been put down near 6-7 Union. Give me a call.
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1: We're now ALS to the BI. Terminate command, yeah.
0: Now ALS to the BI. 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
3: A1 just wanted.

Bruce Island, Dispatch A1 Engine 2 to Route 3 southbound, mile marker 20.9 for the car versus deer. Reporting party stated there was a lot of front end damage to the vehicle, and apparently the deer is still alive on scene. 838, operate 215.

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1: One five. 319 Lincoln Street, apartment 237 for an 85-year-old male with a fall. Wow.

0: No transport here. Patient refusal. 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Command terminated.
1: 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Patient refusal. Engine 2 is going to be clear. 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
1: Handle the file on the session, squad 1. Real farm drive, unit 204, 2 Charlie. With a female party, we need to assist with her off.

0: Where one guy?
1: 108 Hemlock Drive. Caller wants to speak to an officer regarding an ongoing neighbor issue. The neighbor is not on scene at this time.
2: Yeah.

0: Forty back quarters.
1: Quad 40 back quarters at 850. Hanson, fire alarm dispatch of medical 1074 West Washington Street. It's going to be unit 22L.
2: Fire department's heading to 1074 East Washington Street. Oh, my apologies. 1074 West Washington Street, the All-American Assisted Living Department 222L for a party with

0: Squad 4. A1, do you have that?
1: Yeah, A1 received. We're at Philip Brockton. We're clearing up now, so you can show us en route.
0: A1, Squad 4.
2: I don't have that. A1 Squad 4, A1, I will show en route.
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2: Session. A1 Squad 4 for the medical, All American, again, unit 222L, male patient, possibly dislocated arm. Times 851, operator 215.
0: Firearm Squad 4 is on.
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0: 3. It looks like we're going to probably need to add about 10 minutes to our flight time here, so it's up to you guys put it in a holding pattern or delay back to us or whatever. That's about what we'll need.
1: Four 95 Hanson.
2: Yes.
1: Yeah, the FD response to 1074 West Wash. Is that going to be mutual aid?

0: emergency. Has an ambulance coming from Brockton Hospital responding to the West Washington tree call.
1: Okay, so not mutual aid.
0: Negative, not mutual aid. It's going to be a Hanson ambulance.
1: Okay, receive.
2: I don't know if you need this.

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1: Paris en route to 246 First Parish Road for a lift assist. 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
0: Thank you.
2: Medic 1, I have you on the other side.
3: File up squad 4 zone. 62 is West Washington Command.
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3: 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I'm going to be doing a fire alarm test. 15 Cushing Drive, in case it pushes 30.
4: 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You're doing a fire alarm at 15 Cushing Drive.
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0: Ward, not too far from Henry Turner Bailey, called in by the sheriff.
1: Control, do you mean Booth Hill?
0: No, there was a detail officer out at Old Forge and Henry Turner Bailey. Let me just check that. Hold on.
2: They went 2817. Roger. Sounds like Holbrook has a vehicle.

0: Holbrook is about to stop a stolen car on the town line. 9 Bravo Yankee 998. 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
3: A1's transporting now, South Shore. Squad 4 returning, West Washington Street, command terminated.
1: A1 now transporting to South Shore. Squad 4, you clear, command terminated, 904.

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0: 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Got a call from the DPW reporting it.

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0: 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Over the bag, section 172, east of Montreal.
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2: Roger. You headed out to the new station, or excuse me, the headquarters?
0: Yeah.
1: That's affirmative. They're on East Street at the moment. They're just about to pass the library, and they're trying to make it down to Station 1.

Anyone's off the shore.

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It's going to be base day physical therapy. Have to go behind the building by Lambert's for a patient who passed out and is not.

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1: I'm pretty sensible. Get a booking on the call bar there, send it right over, fire.
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2: Two-car MVA, airbag deployment of one vehicle, two patients. 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
1: 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The area of 83 Webster Street for motor vehicle accident, 928.
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0: Chief, is P2 going to be needed at that scene? I have another medical on 2nd Road.
1: 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They're evaluating. It does not look like it'll...

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3: 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Going to be for a 64-year-old male, shortness of breath, diabetic.

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0: 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You're going to be all set?
1: I should be all set. So I was on behalf of the school. Just haven't been able to get in contact in over a week.

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4: 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I'll be going out.
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1: I'll be clear. I did not make contact. I'll try by phone.
2: Richie.
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1: Engine 1, I have you on. The PD's on scene. They reported a small debris fire. Fire is extinguished. If you can go ahead and continue and investigate that. Engine 1, receive.
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1: LZ, sorry. You are clear for Station 2.
0: Engine 5, Forest 2 has it.
2: In the parking lot. The employee over there called and said there's a van and a camper that's been in the parking lot for a while with a generator outside of it. They're just looking to have that party moved along.
0: Roger.
3: An hour later, and the vehicle is still there, and the gentleman's still in it sleeping. She finds it suspicious.
4: Can I receive?
0: Going to be doing a sprinkler flow and alarm test on number 8, number 10, and number 12, Hickory. Let me know when Central Station calls in for each one, please.
5: By alarm, we advise you for 8, 10, and 12, Hickory.
6: Four nine zero to Hanson. Be clear from there. I mean, no contact. I'll try them by phone as well.
0: Engine 1 to fire alarm.
5: Engine
0: 1. This outside fire was due to cigarettes and a sign pole. PD extinguished. You can show it's clear. No fire problem. We're returning.
1: Fire alarm has that. You're clear. We're returning. No fire problem. Fire due to cigarette butt.
3: Have a caller report that she has a client that has fallen and he's unable to get out. He's not sure if he's injured or not. Fire is en route.

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2: Engine 3, I have you on. Engine 3, Medic 2, A6. You're going to be going to the C dorm. It's going to be for a male in his 30s for chest pains.
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0: 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Myself, 905, on route to Cambridge on investigation.
1: 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Open 5.

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0: 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Angel 1, answer. Firefighter Delano, overtime tomorrow night. That's a negative.
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0: phone going issue over there. Between 3 and number 6. 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
2: He informed that she was doing work in Best Buy, and the manager at Best Buy was able to confirm it.
0: Roger.
3: Yeah, DMV, that vehicle's on her route. She is contacting AAA now. You mind giving Andy's a call? It's in a tough spot here.
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0: If you would notify other source for a response to the area. We're unable to get any hits at this time. We'll be investigating further.
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2: Sir, EMS has been contacted. You're en route.
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1: 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Also. Roger.

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0: 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The alarm sounding.
1: 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Caller's reporting the smoke alarm sounding. No smoke showing.
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0: 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So we quit at verbal Mach lanes. I've added the operator, and she's going to remain in the parking lot here and fix our other issue.
1: Sorry, what time? Nothing showing.
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6: Control 915. Sorry, it's going to 74 Canterbury Street for an investigation. Caller reports she heard a loud boom and a rumble in the distance. But like the area checked. He still has power.
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Also, info.

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1: Battalion 3, Engine 3. Engine 3, Engine. Firefly to Anthrop overtime tomorrow night. Done to you, Chief. Yes. That is affirmative. You will take it. 1447. Chief, you will take Station 7. Appreciate it. Thank you.

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0: 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Citation issued on or out.
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3: And so the 429. 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

0: 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Nothing showing at the time. 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
1: 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Engine 7, medic 187, it'll be for a 71-year-old male. Difficulty breathing, fever, difficulty ambulating, and altered mental status.

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2: Going back to 550 Liberty Street, going to be unit 2210 for a 30-year-old male that he's starting to lose feeling in his arms and his legs. He can walk, he's breathing fine, feels very off.
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0: 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Mass Reg 3, Juliet, Romo, Yankee, 3-3.
1: Hey, can you just go down the plate? 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
0: Mass Reg 3, Juliet, Romeo, Yankee, 3-3. Just go back to a Dodge Caravan.
1: 3-3, thank you. Tires en route, but it's to 21 Foxwell Lane, 21-year-old female not feeling well. 427 is tied up.
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Response level 2. 5 8 2 247 Dexter. 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
2: We had a 60-year-old female fall with a head strike. 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
1: 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They're obtaining a sign off.
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A3, Region 1, 940 Berry Street, Lakehead, enter of Plymouth. 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
1: 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It'll be in the Alden unit on the first floor in the shower room.

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1: Proceed.

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1: Hang on, Control.
0: Clear citation. Also, the motorist passed me here in the traffic stop. Someone's a red gas can in the road near middle, Plymouth River School on High Street. I'll check it out.

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1: Can you get to the area of 43 Glen Street? It's 43 Glen Street. Call reports of abandoned motor vehicle parked outside that residence. Been there for about the past 2 weeks. It's going to be an older style blue Toyota sedan. No plates on it.
0: Thank you.

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1: Received, we have it. 42 Palmer Trail.
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1: A7. Sounds like diarrhea.
0: Hey, it's going to be caught up to the BI, no doubt.
1: A7, clear the BI.
0: Yeah. A7, negative. Not clear the BI. Tied up at the BI, no bed.
1: A7, tied up at the BI.
0: No.
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1: Just file on medical, we have Palmer.
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0: Bravo 10 responded.

0: Ohio.
1: This is the Heights. ELS Medical. Respond level 2. Medic 1. 42 Palmer Trail. 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ELS Medical. 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

0: 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It's actually going to be an animal control call with a dog had charged at a dog thumb, and the child's cell script is on.
1: 640, a red sedan, driving on the wrong side of the road.

0: recorded as at A1 Foghorn.
1: I'm at Main at Water, all the way down there. It's headed south on 3A, Susquehanna.
2: It just said it was heading towards the rotary.
1: Roger. I'll head that way.
2: Appreciate it.

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0: Medic 2 has the update.

0: 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You have an ALS unit responding here, correct?
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0: We should be all set now. 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
0: Show command terminated on Albury Street. We're returning.
1: 83, have your returning command terminated.
0: Out of control. Palm Patrol command to file. I'm stopping a second ALS unit.
5: A3 transport 1 to BI.
4: A3 1 to BI.
6: Control 912. One of the Harbor House, 11 Cadito Road, room 125 in the north one unit for an 86-year-old female, low oxygen.
2: Six, the Rockland control. 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I was able to locate the registration attached to it through a VIN check when you're ready.
1: Send it.
2: Going to be Mass Reg 9, Hotel Alpha 538, 9HA 538. States his friend has been leaving it here. He's in the process of changing plates to a new vehicle. He's been advised to call about getting it off the roadway when he's back from work.
1: Roger.

0: 666 to control. I have the S number of the party I spoke to that resides at 34 Glen as well.
1: Send it.
0: That's all in. Sierra Alpha 913-0015. SA 913-0015.
2: Clear of the Queen.
3: Thank you.
4: Yeah, you're a visual officer. Check out the vehicle. Make sure nothing's wrong with it.

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3: File, I'm out of three.
4: Homer Trail, this is the height. ELS Medical, respond level 2, from row 9.
3: Again, the Pembroke ambulance.
2: Ladder received, Pembroke ambulance.

0: 116 Hammerock Beach, well-being check. Social Elder Services called to report that this gentleman did not answer his door for his lunch delivery. 116 Hammerock Beach.
1: Interesting.

0: 6, this is Roslyn Control.
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4: 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Got a 911 accidental from the Apple Store, 94 Derby Street. An accidental from a customer's phone. 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

0: 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Medic 2 is on scene.
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0: Medic 2, ladder 3, are you in Memorial Hall?
1: Medic 2, come down Memorial Drive. We were on the side. She's starting to have a seizure.
0: Received.

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0: 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We're going to have our ladder 3 on scene and our medic 2 on scene with you. It's just clear to be on. Fire alarm to Pembroke A2.
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0: Pembroke, you can go and cancel the A343. We have an ambulance set up, freed up. Thank you.
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0: 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It's going to be for a female with a fall.
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0: 23 on a delay at the hospital, no beds.
1: 23 on a delay at the hospital, no beds. Ladder 3 to fireman, will be getting a plumbing to ambulance?
2: Ladder 3, that's fireman, we got 8. Fireman, we'll be on.
1: Appreciate it. Ladder 3 to A6.
0: A6.
1: A6, 69-year-old female, felt like she was going to faint, so she sat down. It was no fault. While we were on scene, seemed to have a focal seizure, so we laid her down in the shade. She's come back around since then. She is a diabetic, high blood pressure. Right now, she's resting comfortably.
0: A6 is on scene.
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1: Engine 3 to file, are you trying to get a hold of me?
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0: 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We have another medical, 13 Liberty Street. 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
0: 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You can have a Kingston ambulance coming from Hanover. For an East Judo female party, not feeling well, in trouble breathing.
2: Close enough. I just spoke to them. They're going to take that. Okay.

0: 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That'll be number 13, Liberty Street, Plymouth. Try A3 and update that to difficulty breathing.
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0: 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We're going to give her a non-rebreather right now. No other symptoms at this time. 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

0: 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It's going to be for a motor vehicle accident, possible rollover with parties extricated.
1: 71, Parsonage.
2: 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She's concerned because she runs a daycare. 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
1: Hurry.
3: A2 clear, VI. 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
4: A2.
3: Stand by. Fire alarm to Kingston, A3.
5: Kingston, A3.
3: Kingston, what's your location?
5: Coming up to Smith Lane in Kingston. Still on Route 3.
3: Kingston, I'll have you continue to 13 Liberty Street. Thank you. Fire alarm to
4: A2.
3: A2, you can disregard and return to quarters.
4: A2, we have a...
6: Yeah, the 26 Elmhurst will be in check.

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2: Make your way over to the World Market, Hanover Crossing, 1775 Washington Street. Listening to a party who reports that they've been receiving threatening text messages from their ex-boyfriend. He stated that he was going to come to her home in Abington. However, she is at work in Hanover at this time. She has received a message as well. She was in Hanover. She's looking to speak to an officer.
1: Okay.

0: 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Female party name's going to be Melinda.
1: Hanover, one more time on that name.
0: So it's going to be Melinda.
1: Proceed.

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1: 8-3 off the BI, 1242.
2: Alarm's on.
0: Marine 3 is in the water for training with 3 on board.
2: Marine 3 in the water with 3 on board. 1242.

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1: I'll be back out on fairway stretch drive for a minute.
0: Good.
2: 7-4-3-2.
0: Good.
2: I'll be signal 4. No one's home.
3: On team 13, Liberty.
4: 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Team 6 drop to the

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0: Proceed.

0: ones in the area.
1: Yeah, 71. The caller requested to speak with you as well. 85, hang on.
2: Okay.
3: Nine six. Proceed.

0: Anyone to?
1: Yes.
2: Wait.
0: Can you start to Macy's 50 Grand Street? It's going to be in the men's department. The caller is not at Macy's. Her dad, who does not speak English, is at Macy's in the men's department. Some sort of customer dispute with the cashier about an item that was purchased the other day that they left a tag on it.
3: 1-642-568.
2: Received.

what is it, 279-273. Could you head over to 110 Emerson Street? 110 Emerson Street. Brockton PD called, looking to identify the male operator of Mass Reg 2, Lima Echo Charlie 22, 2LEC 22. The truck that comes back to that vehicle involved in a legal dumping incident in their city, and is looking to identify the operator at the time of the incident. The plates are also currently revoked.

0: 更普及的。
1: Okay.
0: I'll be clear. Go quiet down here. If you just log that for me, please.
1: Got it.
2: 85-2, I'm clear.
1: Brilliant.

0: somebody you wanted you to.
1: Okay.
0: All right, that is a painter at one of the neighbor's houses. Signal 4, Queen. I'll fill it in.
1: Great.

0: 43, 44.
1: 44.
0: I'm going to be clear at Party of Azure Rights, and I'll be returning to the station just to make contact with the other involved party.
1: Received.
2: Got it.

0: Can you create me a call for Martinson Children General, and then I just close it out with an OF.
1: Seven three to control. Can you just attach your vehicle here I have on the property just for possible future calls? 2 Foxtrot Victor Hotel 67 2 FVH 67. It was parked here earlier in the day as well.
2: Roger.

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2: File, I'm in 7, command terminated. We're returning.
1: File, I'm received, engine 7, command terminated. We're returning.
3: I'm with fire from Kingston A3, D3, transporting to the BI.
1: Kingston A3, have you transported to BI?
4: ALS Medical, response level 2, Kingston Ambulance, 6 Liberty Street. ALS Medical, response level 2, 601.
3: Engine 6 is on the air, smoke inspection.
1: Engine 6 on the air, smoke inspection.
5: Two 7-3 to control.
6: Control.
5: Sir, all units are going to be clearing. As previously stated, that that vehicle is not on scene. I spoke to a Janine Mahoney who's going to be in-house for this house. She was going to pass along the information to the vehicle owner, a Ms. Hammond, to have them call Brockton about the possible operators of that vehicle that's registered to her.
6: Roger.

0: Alpha Charlie
1: 66. Alpha
2: Control. Oh, we found that part. He's fallen in. So, and he's not hurt.

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1: 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Pieces have been restored. 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
0: Kingston, A3 on arrival, BI Plymouth.
2: What fire season?

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1: Okay.
0: Let me have the dialer for a few minutes.
1: Yeah,

0: Still command firearm. Marine 3, back. Switching up. Different firefighters, ready.
1: Damn, can you repeat that? You were all broken up.
0: Marine 3 is back in shore. Switching crews for training.
1: Marine 3 back on land.

0: 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Calling for you, George Brown, stated that back doors got kicked in.
1: RSC, Marine 3, Bathurst, with 3.
0: It appears to be, he just noticed it, but fairly recently, though.
2: Okay.
3: Matt Sylvester's place on West Wash. I'll head that way.
0: Receive LT.
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1: 954 West Wash. 954 calling parties to be George Brown. Was unable to get a phone number from him. He stated he did not know his number off the top of his head. Seemed very distraught.
0: See.
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0: Sierra 667, Charlie Whiskey 2900. That's Charlie Whiskey, just so you know, Lima Echo and 9 Lima behind me are all heading to the same spot, 5 Bravo 6.
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1: I'm clear.
0: 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Call reporting that they've caught the it's a repeat offender. They've stolen bedding items and bathroom items.
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0: That plate you gave me, 3507. Echo Kilo comes back active to a black Ford Explorer to a Russell Gardner 32059. 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
1: Okay, thank you.

0: made seven straight of the end.
1: Stroke man to Marine 3. Marine 3. How are you guys making out?
2: We just passed Taylor's Arena. We'll be there in 3.
1: This is

0: 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Who did the blue van come back to?
1: Engine 5, 1-4-1-4-1-4-1-4-1-4-1-4-1-4-1-4-1-4-1-4-1-4-1-4-1-4-1-4-1-4-1-4-1-4-1-4-1-4-1-4-1-4-1-4-1-4-1-4-1-4-1-4-1-4-1-4-1-4-1-4-1-4-1-4-1-4-1-4-1-4-1-4-1-4-1-4-1-4-1-4-1-4-1-4-1-4-1-4-1-4-1-4-1-4-1-4-1-4-1-4-1-4-1-4-1-4-1-4-1-4-1-4-1-4-1-4-1-4-1-4-1-4-1-4-1-4-1-4-1-4-1-4-1-4-1-4-1-4-1-4-1-4-1-4-1-4-1-4-1-4-1-4-1-4-1-4-1-4-1-4-1-4-1-4-1-4-1-4-1-4-1-4-1-4-1-4-1-4-1-4-1-4-1-4-1-4-1-4-1-4-1-4-
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0: 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It's going to be A2 responding. 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
1: Buena Street, Commander Farrell.
0: Fire alarm.
1: Hey, one will be transporting shortly, Brockton Hospital. Cal 3 is clear. Buena Street, Command terminated.
2: Transport into Brockton
0: shortly.
2: Clear command
0: terminated.
2: 1333. Duxbury DPW just called. I guess they got a report of a dead deer on the beach in the area of 37 Bay Ave.
3: No EMS needed. Engine 5, A2 clear. Command terminated. Engine 5 remaining on the air. Smoke detector inspections.
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1: 1335.
2: Minutes 2 on the air. 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
0: Proceed, I'll say clear.
2: Thanks, LT.
3: Yeah, pass that message on.
2: Yes, sir.

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1: 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Did Julie have you on the air?

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2: Target loss prevention. He should be in house. 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
3: Chris,

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1: That's affirmative, sir. He's been attached.
0: Okay, receive. Hanover, I'm going to be clear. That party was informed she's been receiving a summons in the mail, and she has been trespassed from target property. She's now off the property.
2: Now left.
0: No, you assigned me an AR, didn't you?
2: That's affirmative, sir. 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
1: MP1.
0: We just received a 911 call about a 13-foot Boston Whaler, 5 people on board. They hit a rock, and their boat is drifting towards the Rote Marine. They are now tied to a mooring, but their boat is not working. They're just floating.
1: Read it.
0: The coordinates have been sent to you.
1: Received, thank you. New South Andrews.
0: Received.

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1: Pretty good.
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2: 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This is 6-7. 6-7. Sir, that party looking to speak to you over the phone. I just called the station back. I gave him your work phone number. I should give you a call shortly.

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Engine 4, 73 Halfway Pond Road. 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
4: Metro 4 Avion responding. Caller stating, alarm company call stating the smoke alarm's going on, going off. Not on scene, unsure if there's smoke showing.
3: There's no homeowner there.
4: I can call back, I'm not too sure. 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
1: 348.
0: Sir, Cushing Hill at Webster for a two-car motor vehicle accident in the intersection. No injuries or effects. Should be a black Yukon and a blue Chevy Silverado with a trailer.
1: Okay, Richard.
2: 49, I had there with us.
0: Richard.
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1: Head over, file on the session, engine 7, in the area of Cushing, Alberta, location. No reported injuries for airbag time, is 1409 operator.
0: Looks like she is breathing at the time, but unconscious. Roger, huh?
2: Unit responding to 45 Sagamore Street. Be advised, the caller is requesting to make entrance to the back door.

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2: You clear myself at 905 from Brooklyn, please. Thank you.
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1: Engine 4.
4: The caller for 73 Halfway Point Road called back saying that the homeowner set off the alarm on accident doing a test.
1: I received. We're on scene now. Engine 4 has command. Confirm.
4: Have you on scene with command?
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5: A3? That's affirmative. They cleared about 3 minutes past two.
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2: 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File on received, that's 4. There's no fire problem working within the building. Clear turn.
3: Through 48-2, hit him.
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3: The first vehicle is going to be Mass Race B Bravo R Romeo 66 P Paul SCR.
4: Go to.
3: And the second vehicle is going to be Mass Rage 8, H Hotel J Juliet 643.

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1: Do you have an ETA to Walmart? Caller is asking.
0: Yeah, I'm on Route 80 right now. I'll be there shortly.
1: Receive.
2: Hey. 348.
3: Sir, just to confirm, it's going to be Hotel Juliet 643.
2: Yeah, for a minute.
3: Is that a mass plate, sir?
2: Yeah, for a minute.
3: Sir, we're not getting anything back for Hotel Juliet 643.
2: You got an 8 in front of that?
3: That's a negative, sir. Stand by.
4: Fire 78. 78. We got a mulch fire, CVS, right by the drive-thru.
5: 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That'll be engine 1.
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0: The operator of the Chevy is going to use NAS license number SCRA Alpha 3200445.
1: Proceed.
0: And I'll take an AC number.
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0: 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Andrew One's responding to CBS on the street.
1: Received. Andrew One clear, command now with F-10. Andrew One with the Summer Street.
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4: 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A1's clear, Brock and returning.
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2: And do you want to
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2: 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For the log, it's going to be vessel registration, Mike Sierra, 2823 Bravo Zulu.

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1: Area of Rockland Street of Bonnie Briar Circle. Caller reports says a person walking towards the rotary in the roadway with a suitcase.

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0: 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You're gonna fall off all the trucks. 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

0: Thanks, Border Patrol. It's a female. She's on the sidewalk and wants nothing to do with the police.
1: I'm going to be going to the area of 60 Robbins Road near Robbins Wharf. Somebody for a 19-year-old female follows a bike

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0: 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We'll be clear. Harbor Master is going to continue following that boat back in. 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

0: Mitchell.
1: Good.
0: It doesn't appear that this individual is here. I believe that the locks were changed out, but hopefully he's not inside there.
1: Roger, 5, she's going to swing to the station. Would you rather her go to your location?
0: I think she's coming from Wellesley. I'm going to clear out.
1: Roger.
2: Thanks a lot. Joel, coming for the radio. I'll take that.
3: Vehicle is behind her. Vehicle's behind the calling party.
2: Roger, what's the calling party on? Type of vehicle?

0: 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A3's clear returning.
1: A3, clear returning. 1447.
2: A5, you can disregard. Cindy called back, said it. She took care of it.
3: Where is your truck?

0: C-14. To McCusker and get more information on that incident and talk to the locksmith, because this came in from the person who lives there. We don't know exactly what happened.
1: Wait. A vault line, a similar vehicle, but it's not it.

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1: Mind giving a phone call? I'm not really sure what you're talking about.
0: Receive.

0: final information 7, command terminated, we're returning A7, documenting refusal.
1: Engine 7, you're clear, returning command terminated, A7, documenting refusal.
2: 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Right here.

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1: 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Vehicle 1, mass 3, Zulu Alpha 221, operated by mass ON, Sierra Alpha 6780267. Vehicle 2, mass 4, Golf Zulu Papa 38, one around, very minor, just for the paper exchange, we're clear.
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Okay. 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
1: I was aligned with an insurance company that's in Ohio, stating they are on the line with a female stating she wanted to kill herself. No means. She told the caller they didn't have any weapons. She does come out of 21C Charlie Street in Hull, but she told the calling party that she was at work at the Hingham Animal Clinic. Units. Probably looking for female in named Lindsay Bell.
2: Problems, engine command.
3: Yeah, the engine can cancel.
2: Problem has the engine cancel. Engine 2, copy the message.
3: She has direct. Lift assist only.
2: Bylum has it. It's going to be a lift assist only at 1503.
4: By the lifeguard chair. We also just received another notification that she has been found.
5: Roger, thank you. Just make sure it's in the notes.

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3: 686 is back in quarters.

Suave, Jomo. So we're back in the seat.

Hospital Asylum, dispatching a medical call. 357 Washington Street, Unit 8 Alpha. 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Follow the headshot.

0: Master of E drowning. The swimmer was being pulled onto the beach at that time. CPR in process. This is a drill.
1: For a drowning victim pulled out of the water at this time, CPR is in progress. This is a drill. This is a drill.
2: DM 1049.
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3: 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I'm going out there now.
2: Received.
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2: 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Operator 65.

0: 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Engine 2 is on scene. Engine 2 has command. 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
1: Drums on.
0: Plumber was just at this location. We do have smoke coming from the basement. It is a crawl space. We've stretched the line at this point. Keep all companies coming.
1: Walker was in the building.

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0: Richie, we'll stop there in a second.
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0: You can show us clear returning command terminated.
2: Engine 1, I do clear returning command terminated.
1: Units responding, number 10 Evergreen Street. PD is on scene now, reporting the fence is now on fire. They have used the fire extinguisher, but it's still going pretty good.
0: Engine 1 received. 7-1 received. Engine 1, if memory serves me, you may be able to access that driveway off of Pilgrim Street. Received. Engine 1 will take over.
2: Engine 200 to command. Answering. We have a light smoke condition on Division 2. We're checking the attic at this time. Okay, I'm back.
4: Command all companies, be advised, that's confirmed food on the stove.

0: fire units responding to 10 Evergreen. PD reports the fire is out.
1: Sir, the calling party's been updated. 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There's a tendency to be left at the hospital.
2: At 10 Evergreen Street, 78 will have come in.
0: Receiving, 1 on scene, 78.
2: Command 7-1's off.

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0: 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All units clear, Lake Street Command terminated.
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1: We have a one female attached, looks like Amarillo. 8692.
0: How about that, sir?
2: Andrew Humble be tied up over Harlan. You can continue A3.
3: 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Continue A3, we'll get the CI.

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1: A in the Maplewood.
0: Breach.

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0: there.
1: Fire's been wiped down and overhauled. Engine 174, clear, command terminated.
0: Engine 1 has been knocked down and overhauled. Fire's been knocked down.

0: Bonjour.
1: Spoke with an employee here, said it was possibly a receptionist who left and is no longer on scene. Reports no issues. Can show me clear.
2: Right. Yeah.

As soon as calling in, the fire alarm came in unreadable. A7A transport to the VI.

0: 31, that's it.
1: Good.
0: Excuse me, Sean's Clear Commercial in for report. I was just standing by while everything was finished. And she's actually going to come back in tomorrow because she has some items ruined and stuff, but she's going to go over it tonight and then meet with me tomorrow. And I'm going to set up some charges.
1: Roger.
2: Hand over to 348.

0: Center, cafeteria of Plain Street at Circuit Street, heading towards the direction of Hanover Street for an elderly male party walking with a walker. A reporting party thinks he might be injured or maybe a little confused. Says his left knee looks a little banged up. Just want someone to check on him.
1: All right, will do. I believe that's Mr. Pongrass from 24 Plain, but I'll check on him.
2: Terminator, on Chipman Way.
3: Alright, QB1 and the QBI, Command Terminator.

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1: Go ahead.
0: Make your way to number 8 Crab Apple Circle with the fire department. The third party caller, 911, from a medical facility, stating they sent a paramedic over there to check on the party. They haven't heard from her for a while. They showed up. She was highly intoxicated. It seemed like she was off her meds. And was making Q5 statements. Unknown means or unknown what the statements were at this time. It's going to be a 70-year-old female party. Empty some rooms as well.
1: Perfect.

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1: Case of fire.
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1: Turn up the door.

0: 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Two baby skunks caught in his cellar window well. Looking for advice. 50 Irving Road.
1: Received.

0: 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ELS Medical, respond level 2, 1606.
1: Intersection of Central Ave and Washington Street. We have a report of a possible rolling domestic. It's going to be a 2021 Jeep Grand Cherokee color gray. Plate's going to be 5, Mike, Foxtrot, Kilo, 915, MFK, 91. Caller reports the vehicle is headed towards Sunset Lake on Central.
2: Units be advised, callers reporting they were on Central Ave, headed towards Washington Street, 18. We're moving in the opposite direction on Central Ave, headed towards Franklin Street. Unclear if they took a right or left on Franklin.

0: reports of a distressed person.
1: Received, sir. It's going to be 5 Mike Foxtrot Kilo 91. 5 MFK 91.
2: Roger, thank you.
3: Mitch, Tyler Randolph, Charlie coming your way.
4: I spoke with Mr. Pongrat. He says he's fine. He just had a recent operation on his leg. Just getting the mail, and he's heading back home. You could show me clear. And what was that other call just now?
5: We have an accidental 911 call, 37 Deerfield Lane, and a medical 9 Cheryl Lane for a male party, 75 years old, confused, altered mental, talking about people who aren't there, might be hallucinating a little.
4: Okay. And I'll take that that Deerfield call. Would you say that was 911?
5: It's affirmative. 37 Deerfield Lane, accidental 911 call. Elderly female.
6: Verbal argument and reported seeing the male party reach over and grab the female.

0: 401, start at 271 Pine Street. P2 will meet you there. It's for a 5-month-old possible allergic reaction. Ladder 1.
1: Ladder 1 has it from Ocean and Webster.
2: P1, the fire line. We're Ocean and Webster. Would you like us to respond?
0: Negative. Captain's going to take P2.
3: 915MFK91, 2021, Jeep Grand Cherokee, color gray.
4: 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A16 to control, it just hit and ran off 50 seconds ago. Want to let them know?
5: Roger, we'll give them a call.
0: Roger, we have it.
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8: Fire 10 out to 271 Pine Street. Caller reports that a 5-month-old child is possibly having an allergic reaction. He's conscious alert at this time.
7: Received, 271 Pine.
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0: 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It's going to be

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1: Good. 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
0: Damon.
2: Kingston Fire.
1: Let me know where you start. I'll take another one.
0: Oh, I'm Athena. 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
1: I have 7. I'll head towards 631 Pond.
0: Perfect. 6 is in Planet Fitness. Fire them up.
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1: 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Only one call on that.
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3: I did, thank you.
4: What situation resolved? Engine 44, 16 points.
0: Roger, we'll give him a call.

0: looks like 30 seconds ago. It just hit. It's in Randolph. South Street.
1: Minus 3 car MBA. You have airbag deployment in one vehicle. One patient will be evaluated. No hazards. PDR on scene at this time.
2: Yep. What's your location?
3: Let's pull in the front parking lot of Sunny Johnson on the line.
2: Roger, I'll meet you there.
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0: Proceed.

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0: 317. All right, that vehicle is pretty deep in a Randolph right now. I got a number for the victim, a possible victim, and I left her a text and voicemail. Control units, Cliff.
1: Received. Thank you, sir.

0: fire alarm. Make sure he's back.
1: You're right there.
2: And nobody's heard anything.
1: Where's it? Two oh seven Q two.
3: 207.
1: I believe that would be a boy.

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3: 30.
2: Could you meet Officer Glue at the DX Studio 17A, the New Driftway?
3: Can I see?

0: Until
1: those cracks have been removed from the window well, and they'll be spun on. I'll be clear.
2: Control. Can you just add some notes to the Wayne Ave calling already? Yes, sir. Those tree branches were moved off of the calling party's fence. There was no damage to the fence service rendered. Received, thank you, sir.
0: How about last 8?
2: 2. He was also advised of the HPO process. And he can take care of that. Received.
0: Give me just a moment.

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1: Engine 2 to fire alarm. Command terminated on Collins Ave. Engine 2 is clear returning.
2: Engine 2, command terminated on Collins. You're clear returning.
3: We just called back. They have got in touch with the party's mother. She's coming to pick her daughter up, and she doesn't need your assistance at this time.
4: Received, thank you.
3: Control the Oscar 8.
4: Oh, wait.
3: 48 Roses Lane. Caller reports that he has a raccoon in the rafters of his garage. He has been keeping the garage doors open. He believes the raccoon is dehydrated, it's panting, and it's not coming down.
4: Receive.

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0: 86 is going to be documented through patient refusal. No hazards here. PD to remain on scene. 5-7 returning, been terminated.
1: 3-5-8-6, documenting refusal. No hazards, PD to remain on scene, you're clear returning.

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0: out of Providence, you keep putting it static, I need to go to Yale, but that does bring me around to the 245, so it's no problem.
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0: Fire alarm to 85. 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

911. Word. Start over to 135 Pearl Street. I'm Marshall. This is the employee, Christine. She'd like to file a report with regards to her shoplifting. Approximately 30 to 45 minutes ago.

0: Can you start over to the back of Total Wine? We just got a call from Brewster stating that a third-party caller reported there was a youth lying next to a bicycle on the ground. X-ray and fire are en route. No additional information. I have it.
1: Three said that one.
0: Barisi, thank you, sir.

0: 3 to 6, I can handle if you want to stay clear. No worries, I'll pull it that way. Roger, I was going to the medical call behind Total Wine. Want me to divert?
1: 4 will take it, Hobby Lobby.
2: Roger, 3, you can stay. Going to the medical.
3: Fire alarm received, C9. Box 232 is back as a master. All zones in.
2: Long blonde hair, carrying a floral bag and a navy blue t-shirt.
1: Good.
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5: Six.

0: 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The employee's also at the front.
1: What?
2: Well, let me see, that company's on C5, Lincoln Fox 1667.
3: Freeze out. 3-2.

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0: Kingston Fire Tower is off the air.
1: Alright, keep Kingston.
2: Control, he's not with that party, speaking with him.
3: Repeat.

0: Olivia Casperin, Building 7, Apartment 1, attempting to serve.
1: She's supposed to call if we spoke with her. I will send it to your phone.
2: Lima, social is 022-66-3964. 022-66-3964.
1: Thank you. The telephone number is 781-545. I'm sorry, 585-7243.

0: On five.
1: Now through to control. I'll be out.

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1: 07.
0: I'll be on portable at Old Rec Sam.
1: 2.
2: Go ahead. Alright, Stinks is going to ride in the ambulance. This is from Total Wine. Potty is a little bit combative. I'm going to follow and then pick six up and we'll let you know when we're back in service. Receive. Thank you, sir.

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1: Control.
0: We try to find a target for that.
2: Mike
0: Alpha November. I don't have a date of birth. Probably in his late 20s, early 30s. Maybe north of Boston, out of north of Boston.
2: We have a Tyler Schumann, that's spelling, born in 1990, out of 492 Grove Street, our town.
0: Roger.
2: Dispatch call 8609.
0: Give me a minute, we're tied up there.

0: Engine 300 to final.
1: Well, I'm entering 300. Go ahead.
0: Yeah, we will have a transport from Lincoln Park.
1: Well, I'm going to see that will be a transport from Lincoln Park.
2: Okay.
1: Okay.
2: Lincoln Park,
3: Quarters, Station 2. I'm in the Middle Street at Main Street. Going to be in the area of 22 Middle Street. Male, on and off, loss of consciousness. Stated he did take a pill from his friend, but he does not know what the pill was.

0: signal from the oven.
1: Mauricio, thank you.
2: I'm ready, control. Control. We're not sure if it's him, but I believe Kyle is, we'll be going up to the shore, 816 Ryan in the ambulance. 817 will be following. You can put a report on me for this.
3: Briefing.

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0: Can I have an I number for the Hobby Lobby incident?
1: Ma'am, your I number is going to be 12373. 12373.
0: Roger, thank you. And then can you create another incident for up here for a pass larceny and give me that incident?
1: And bye.

0: Mollard to 87. Could you come back with that traffic?
1: Roger, thank you. Can you sign the pass left me out of the report?
2: Received.
3: File, Mrs. Two's out. Two-and-a-half-story residential group home. Nothing showing from the exterior. Home's been evacuated. 6-2 at Sydney Lane Command.
2: Two, three, seven, two. That's 1-2-3-7-2.
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1: 814. We have one in custody, possession class B, shoplifting by concealment. Starting mileage is going to be 70291.7. 70291.7. C, 1721. 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
4: 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Roger.

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1: Hadley Road, don't have a specific number. 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There are two motorcycles speeding down Hadley Road. He states that it's probably about 100 miles an hour they're going.
0: He's back in town.
1: Receive.
2: Two-seven-three to Rockland Control.
1: Rockland Control.
2: I'll be clear, it's going to be ASN. I got nothing showing.
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2: You both head up to the Village, Building 18, Apartment 2. Casper from the town clerk's office reports she just received a phone call from Sandra Nickerson, who lives at that apartment. She stated that over the phone that people were taking her food and other statements concerning to mental health. Nothing Q5 related. She's just requesting a little bleeding check on Nickerson.
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0: 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Follow up if you haven't already. 5 and 1. Lancaster. Actually, my mistake. 4. 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

0: Well, I'm going to do that rescue 3 off the shore at 1747.
1: Control. 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Unable to serve papers at this time. The owner of 2 Walnut Street said that party doesn't live at the address and never has lived at the address.
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0: 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I'll be on a stop, 823 West Wash with Mass PC 6, Hotel Charlie Victor 69, 6HCV 69. Just come back to a Mercedes.
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1: From there, that was owner operator. I gave her a verbal to show me en route. Where is it on Main Street?
2: 3832 Main Street.
0: Yeah.
3: Engine 3, can you start for 24 Worker 3? We have a 911 call on the line. I'll get you more information shortly.

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1: Answers?
0: If you can also attach for me a passenger, it's going to be CR 780-27632, S780-27632. I'm all set on that info. Once 86 gets here, you can start next line.
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1: 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Just be advised, it's going to be for a male. Took a fall. Caller stated that he is bleeding, but is unknown from where. And he is post-op.
2: Hey,
0: 867.

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Norwalk Control 325. Check the area of Queen Anne's Plaza and Pond Street. Call reports that the lights at Queen Anne's Corner, a red car was tailgating, speeding, and pulled up next to the caller and yelled at her. Mass Reg, 3 Papa Whiskey, 341, flash seen heading towards Rockland on Pond Street. Caller no longer just sees the vehicle. This happened approximately 5 minutes ago.

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1: Negative.
0: Okay, receive. 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
1: Nope, I got it.
0: Receive.

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1: P2341 DI Plymouth, stand back for start mileage. Engine 3 will be clear.
2: Chief, P2 is going to BI Plymouth, standing by for start mileage. Engine 3 are clear. 1817.
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0: 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I'll get a 6 for a minute.
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1: No sign of that vehicle. Can you show us clear?
0: Receive.
2: Ten left for the vectors for 2-4. Looking for that traffic, talking to him.

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1: Answer.
0: Heading miles is going to be 41796 decimal eight.
2: Fire alarm received at 3. Worker 3 command terminated at 3 clear.

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0: Control has it.
2: 90.
3: Sir, PC has been contacted. They're sending someone right out. The worst case would be drive time for one.
0: I'm on this dial, 10 Parker Road. Caller reports he is okay.
2: I'm clear.
0: Roger.

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1: Rockland Control.
0: Be advised, I have another female party outside requesting another ambulance. They're both saying they have food poisoning as well as chest pains.
1: Roger, I'll notify fire.

811-812. Suit. Going to be 1217 Washington Street. Caller there reports that there is a blue Ford SUV parked in front of their driveway. The operator of the vehicle appears to be unconscious.

0: Flight Armor 2, Delta Rescue 3, back in town 1830.
1: I'll be clear from commercial. I spoke with a neighbor. She said she left yesterday, probably when she came with us, and she has not been back since. Neighbor has ring cameras on the house, says she has not been back.
2: Received, thank you, sir.

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I'm going to be over the DMV, 1448 Hanover Street. It's Mass, E-Echo, V-Victor, C-Charlie, Z-Zulu, 1-7. It's in a bad spot. Guy's calling AAA. If you could call Andy's and have them expedite, please.

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0: people are fire alarm. P1341, South Shore, P4 is clear.
1: P4, you're clear. Paramedic 1 to South Shore Hospital, 341 at 1843.

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1: 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LTM all set, thank you.
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0: Yeah, one control. 811. 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He was doing DoorDash in longer hours. 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He's checked out. Sending his way.
1: Received. 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

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All right, express is on scene.

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0: 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Is bleeding.
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Southbound, dashing A1, engine 7. 753 Webster Street, call 3MS. Cross Street's going to be Cushing Hill Road, Hackett Pond Drive. Time out 1901, up everyone, just

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1: The treasure station should take the report of a missing child from the high school.

Yeah, cross the cliff and now. Express that. The waves are goodbye. 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
1: 427.
0: 146 Front Street in front of the Salt Society. Caller reports there are youths riding e-bikes up and down the sidewalk. Fast, really disrupting the people trying to walk on the sidewalks. He was concerned that he almost hit one pulling out of the Salt Society. Just wondering if an officer would speak with him.

0: 22 Charlie 10,000. We have Delta. Wave. You're a good guy.
1: 45.
2: Fire will be transporting momentarily. Control police units clear.
1: Received. And did you want me to close out that disabled call on Hanover Street?
2: Oh yeah, that'd be great. Andy's obviously took that motor vehicle.
1: Received.

0: 3, coming in on parallel.
1: Roger.
0: Copy the lead, stand by Pluto.

0: South Island, all over Stevens. Three squad for coverage. A1 transponder show with 3 at 1920.
1: Hand over.
2: Can I just get a cruise on me in this case, please?

0: them on a drill. Crab control. We'll be going off on Crab Apple. Roger.
1: 3-815.

8 Wood Road, Pittacree. Call of the Air reports that there are three male parties on dirt bikes in the back parking lot operating their vehicles recklessly.

0: to 280 Wood Road. Caller reports that the street parties on dirt bikes are closest to the old warehouse delivery entrance at that location.
1: Right.
2: Back 1925.

0: Boyd.
1: 54 Sedgwick Drive. Caller reports a raccoon is rolling around in the driveway at this location.
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0: Can you just send an ambulance of 4, Crabapple, elderly female?
1: Roger, Nature.
0: Probably female in her 90s. I believe she's dehydrated. No, she's been sick for a little bit.
1: Roger.
2: Thank you, sir.

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0: 8-1-1.
1: One.
0: Sir, all the units are tied up. Can you start over to 125 Union Street? It's going to be in front of the Cava. Call it their reports. There seems to be some type of argument or dispute going on between three adults and a child.
1: What is it?
0: Just a correction. It may be some type of verbal domestic.

0: 338. I'm good. Just three kids. They're on registered bicycles, motorcycles. They just cruise around the back. They've been advised they're going to be sent on their way. They were cooperative. We'll be clear.
1: Roger.
2: Q2 to 81. 83 is leaving from here to head to 1000 Plain Street. A call report says there's been a gentleman parked in the parking lot for over 2 hours. He appears to be walking around the vehicle in circles, talking to himself, being erratic. Do you do a well-being check?
3: Who's he?
0: Receive, thank you, too.

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2: 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We think the call came from 4 Crab Apple. The female party is being transported to the hospital. Roger.

0: Morgan Truitt. Can I attach this email from my cousin as well? Roger. First name Ebony, last name Evans.
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2: 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I'll be right back.

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Hey, 1-1. 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
0: Roger, thank you.
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2: 63 Governor Long Road. 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
1: Now, if receive. You're coming in kind of choppy. 63 Governor Long Road. 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

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I take it as just 15. That sounds choppy on the air. Roger.

0: 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Next one up now.
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